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1: A Pentair scoreboard update, playoff style.
2: Wild and Avalanche only game tonight. Last night it was the Canadiens that beat the Sabres 6-2. Jakub Dobish, 26 saves. Montreal leads that series 2-1. Ducks edged the Golden Knights 4-3. Cutter Gauthier, 3 points. That series is tied 2-2. Thought we'd have an update in the PWHL, fifth and deciding game between Montreal and the Frost, but it's been postponed due to player safety. Everybody on Montreal sick. The replacement game has not been set as of yet, so that game is postponed. Mr. Tom Reed, at least it's not the mumps. Back to Joe and Tom.
3: Well, you got that right. It's not the mumps. We can say that. Very good. Well, one destination for everything playoffs, tickets, game day information, series updates, and much more. All at your fingertips. 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The left of Jesper Ballstad.
4: Wild now with 12 first period goals this postseason, the most in the NHL. But again, you got to factor in with some of these stats as the playoffs move along. We certainly hope they do for the Minnesota Wild. You're going to start playing more games than teams that obviously have been eliminated or teams that have shorter series. And so the numbers at times can be a little misleading for stats like first period goals. But my point being, the Wild done a good job getting off and running in a lot of these games. Kadri filters one along. Nichushkin skies ahead. Loved down by Hunt, who plays it along to Nico Sturm. And now Spurgeon rattles it around right side. Sturm just inside his own blue line. Bottled up by Nelson. Nichushkin stole it, but his pass was errant. And Nick Foligno finds his younger brother. Marcus Foligno, the offensive blue line, chops it in. Kulak is back. Foligno took a run at him. Reversing was Kulak. Brent Burns to Nichushkin. Got it out the center where Nick was. Hogtied by Boldy. Boldy trying to slide his way free, nearly did. And the puck just wouldn't settle down for him. Kulak to Burns, lifting it along. Nice pass sending in Ross Colton for a shot. Snatched and gloved by Jesper Ballstad.
3: I'm getting the impression these guys don't like each other, which makes for a much more fitting type of a hockey game that we're looking for. We expect it to be a tough road, no question about that. Right now, the faceoff is going to be deep in the Minnesota zone. Shots right now 10-3 in favor of Colorado, but Minnesota has that one goal lead. Yurov getting his first goal of the playoffs with Faber and also Tarasenko picking up the assist.
4: Coming up at the first intermission, Tom will chat live in the Al Shaver press box with Tony Herkus, longtime pro scout, now working for the Anaheim Ducks. Spent a lot of years with the Tampa Bay Lightning in their scouting department as well. One heck of a player collegiately at the NHL level. Stanley Cup champ Tony Herkus joins Tom Reed at the first intermission.
3: Yeah, he had a lot of accolades also.

0: Wild scored the first goal of the hockey game, a power play goal for Danila Yurov midway through the first. That's your score after one period of play. Wild with the 1-0 advantage. By the way, up until tonight, Wild 4-0 when scoring first. Nazem Kadri answers on the power play middle of the second. 1-1 after two. Go to the third. Ross Colton scores to give the Avalanche their first lead of the hockey game, 6:56 of period number three. Nico Sturm answers that 2 minutes and change later. We're back to even, two goals apiece, but that's when we get our Grand Casino play of the game. Kelly sets up Drury, who sets up Kelly in the Grand Casino play of the game.
1: Avalanche steered ahead. Volstead pries it to his right. Bogosian hammered it up, not out. Drury stole it, tried to center. Middleton swept it back to the corner. And then knuckled a backhander up, not out. Drury center. Kelly, a drive, he scores. Parker Kelly puts the Avs back in front.
0: Yep, like I said, the forecheck set up by Kelly gets it back to Drury. He catches it with his glove, puts it onto his stick, puts it onto the stick then of Kelly. Tape-to-tape pass, one-timer, passed. Volstead actually kind of handcuffs him there, glove side. His first of the playoffs. It's a biggie. It's the eventual game winner, and it's the Grand Casino play of the game where Minnesota comes to play. Visit GrandCasino.com to plan your next visit. Of course, the Avalanche score twice into an empty net, and McKinnon once, Brock Nelson the final one. 5-2 is the final score as the Wild lose game four and now trail 3-1. More to come from St. Paul after this. 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
0: Well, I know Jesper Volstead suffered the loss tonight, but he did make, let's see, comes up with 29 saves total. Jesper Volstead, 10 saves in the first, 10 more in the second, and 9 in the third. 29 saves total for Jesper Volstead, who, yes, suffers the loss, but does get the XL Energy. Big saves of the game for moments like this.
1: Nichushkin spins, angles back. Val Nichushkin feeds the point. Makar's got a lane, left circle shot. Volstead the save!
0: Jesper Volstead goes down in defeat, so too do the Minnesota Wild, but Jesper Volstead for his 29 saves, he'll get the XL Energy Big Saves of the Game powered by XL Energy. 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
8: Jesper, I was just saying, like, the way they came in those first two periods just really kind of fed their game before you guys had that pushback in the third and got on the forecheck.
9: Yeah. I think overall they played a better 5-on-5 game than us today. I thought they're it took a little long for us to get going. It felt like and to be fair to them, they were good today. They were very solid and yeah, they gave us a good run for it.
8: What's that stretch like, especially in the second one? They were just putting pucks on net, and you guys are playing a lot of defense in your own zone.
9: It felt like they're doing a lot of what we want to do. Quick up the puck, get it down deep, work our players down low, and then trigger a lot of pucks to the net. They're creating rebounds, they're creating scoring chances. We just seem to not get there really. We want to do the exact same thing, but it just took a little long for us to get there. And then I thought we did a good push at the end of the second there, and then in the third it felt like we were just going a little back and forth, and unfortunately today they scored a couple more than we did.
8: Mm-hmm. What as a team will you guys draw on being in this kind of new position for the playoffs this year?
9: Well, I think the whole year we've faced a lot of adversity. It hasn't been an easy year for us. We've had our ups and downs, and we have been down in the series before against Dallas. So it's not really that new to us. We know we're a very resilient group. So I think as long as we get back to playing the way we want to play and play the way we know is successful, I think we're in a good position.
0: There you go. Jesper Wallstedt with the media suffers the loss again on 29 saves. Wild are down in a 3-1 hole, and they need three straight victories to get past the Colorado Avalanche, a team that hasn't dropped two in a row since March. We'll get you John Hines next. We also got Wild Fan Line coming your way. You want to get something off your chest? Pat Micheletti is here to field your calls, texts, talkbacks, whatever's on your mind. That'll be after the Grand Casino postgame show. John Hines, when we continue, this is Wild Hockey, presented by Grand Casino.
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0: low around the net. Blackwood with a wraparound right through the blue paint. Nobody there for Minnesota. It's gathered by Hughes. Up near the blue line. Send one down low. They score! Nico Stern! And we're tied at two!
1: That was all about Quinn Hughes. I mean, Nico Sturm had to hit the net for sure, but Hughes does a wonderful job keeping it in at the line, then feeds Sturm the one-timer. He doesn't miss. 9:15, make that, of the third period. Tied the game at two. We know how it goes from there. Unfortunately, the Wild can't get the go-ahead goal. They end up giving up three, including two into an empty net. Wild lose the hockey game 5-2, and now are down 3-1. In this best of seven series, going to Colorado for game five Wednesday night. John Hines coming up here momentarily, but while we have a second, let's jump back into that Wild locker room. Looks like Michael McCarron ready to address the media.
2: What flipped third period? 1-1 after two. How were they so successful in the third?
3: I thought we were pretty successful, too, in the third. I don't think we were good in the first two. I think the third, we started playing the way we wanted. Got tons of chances. Big goal by Sturmey to tie it up. Unfortunately, we just weren't able to stop their pressure. I think we let them go for two straight periods. All their guys were really feeling it. And when that happens, those guys get in the groove, and they found ways to score in the third, and we didn't.
4: Why do you think, after the Sturm goal, I think it's three shifts in a row, as you mentioned, where they just hemmed you in?
3: Yeah, I'm not sure. I said it a couple days ago. Shifts after goals are the biggest shifts in the games, and you want to try to ride that momentum. They had a group. I mean, they played good. We didn't. I think that's really what it comes down to. They came out and had a push, kind of like us in game three. When they scored their power play goal, we came out right again and scored, and they didn't have an answer, and I think tonight we didn't have an answer for them. And it just starts from the first period. We didn't get pucks in. We turned pucks over at the blue. We fed their offense, and then those guys start feeling it. So that was the story of the night. I really don't think we had our best at all.
1: There you go. Wild forward Michael McCarron following the 5-2 loss to the Colorado Avalanche. One more break. We got John Hines, and then we got Wild Fan Line. 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

0: 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What's happening? 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

0: Latest from the Pretty Reckless, When I Wake Up. Yeah, Taylor, lead singer. She got bit by a bat opening for AC/DC in the UK a couple years ago. And then just like a month ago, again, opening for AC/DC, she got bit by a spider. She now has incredible spider-like powers. At least that's what her...
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0: That's a President and Destroy Me. And that's what my program director does every Wednesday at 11 a.m. We have my one-on-one, and he destroys me. You're welcome. What's happening, Johnny?
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0: Villainous. 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

0: don't shed a tear for Nickelback. They made so much money in their heyday. Now all this Nickelbacklash, they would say. Oh, they're laughing all the way to the bank. Me, not so much. Johnny Rock with you.
1: 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I'm meteorologist Paul Trombley. A red flag warning begins at 11 a.m. today and continues until 9 p.m. tonight. Mainly cloudy overnight with a slight chance for showers. Lows level off around 58. Right now, 61.
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0: 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Johnny Rock on the overnight. 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

If he's lying, he's dying. Jelly Belly had to cancel a bunch of gigs, stadium shows, with Post Malone, or as I now call him, Postpone Malone. Yeah, tickets weren't selling. They call it Blue Dot Fever. See, you go on the Ticketmaster website, and you see the sea of blue dots when you look at the seating map? Oh, those are unsold seats.

0: Morrison, along with Sully from Godsmack. That's Becoming. Johnny Rock Lastman on the overnight. And that Michael Jackson movie, breaking all kinds of records. Alien Ant Farm, covering Michael. Well, not literally. There's a joke in there somewhere, but
1: that. 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I'm meteorologist Paul Trombley. A red flag warning begins at 11 a.m. today and continues until 9 p.m. tonight. Mainly cloudy skies expected overnight with a slight chance of rain showers. Lows level off around 58, currently 61.
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0: From ashes to new, that's drag me. Anything but a drag to be with you. You see what I did there? Johnny Rock on the overnight. And one of the best from Alice in Chains.
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0: Tim Montana, Break Me Down. I call him Timmy, but not to his face. Well, once, and he punched me in the throat. Johnny Rock doing the overnight, and Chevelle.
1: 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A red flag warning begins at 11 a.m. today and remains in effect until 9 p.m. tonight. Lows level off around 58 overnight under mainly cloudy skies with a slight chance for showers. Currently, it's 61 degrees.
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0: 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And I don't want to go home tonight. 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I mean, hey, we're both still alive. You'll get that reference.
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0: Label Society on tour this summer. Zach and the Boys. Really great live. What's happening, Johnny Rock?
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1: I used to know a woman named Judith. She left me in a perfect circle. Sorry, I'm trying. Hey, what's happening, Johnny Rock? Doing the grind with Alice in Chains.
2: Here's your Rock 95 forecast brought to you by Roadhouse 169. I'm meteorologist Paul Trombley. A red flag warning begins at 11 a.m. today and remains in effect until 9 p.m. tonight. Slight chance of rain showers overnight. Otherwise, mainly cloudy skies expected. Lows dip down to about 58. Right now, it's 63 degrees.
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0: Born to Kill, that social distortion. Or as us cool kids would say back in the day, Social D, man. 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Johnny Rock doing the overnight. 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

0: Good morning, good morning. Lots to talk about on this Tuesday morning. Drag Me on Tour, The Gathering, and musical guest, that, and much, much more. Coming up on this Tuesday morning, getting you started off with
1: Rock Night.

0: That's Beartooth. I'm Roker. Welcome to Tuesday. You got a great day ahead of you. I've got some great music ahead of you. New Poppy, new Evanescence. But before I get to all of that, I'm going to get the link.
1: 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I'm meteorologist Paul Trombley. A red flag warning begins at 11 a.m. today and continues until 9 p.m. tonight. Mainly sunny today with a slight chance for showers. High of 77, right now 66.
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0: That's Bush, Machine Head. From Ashes to New before that, it's Roker Architects on the way. Right after Sublime.
1: 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I'm meteorologist Paul Trombley. A red flag warning begins at 11 a.m. today and remains in effect until 9 p.m. tonight. High temperatures reach up to 77 today under mainly clear skies. Tonight, lows around 47. Currently, 66.
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0: That is brand new music from Atreyu. Tell everyone you heard it here first, because you did. That's All For You. Catch Atreyu live playing All For You as they are on tour right now with Seven Dust, but you better hurry. That tour only runs through May 20th. It's Roker. Daughtry just got off the Creed cruise, and they'll be...
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There's Deftones. I'm Roker. Weezer has just announced a 32-city North American arena tour. The Gathering Tour kicks off September.

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1: 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I'm meteorologist Paul Trombley. A red flag warning begins at 11 a.m. today and remains in effect until 9 p.m. tonight. Lots of sunshine today with a high of 77. Clear skies tonight, lows dip down to about 47. Currently, it's 66 degrees.
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0: That's the latest from Sleep Theory. Words are worthless. Before that, Rob Zombie, Never Gonna Stop. And Red Hot Chili Peppers started us off. Can't Stop. It's Roker. 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

Papa Roach and Carrie Underwood and Leave a Light On. It is Spence. Warm and windy today. I think close to 75 today. Here's Sully Erna and Billy Morrison.

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1: Kid Rock and Bahamut Daba. Spence looking forward to the big game tonight, game 5 for the Timberwolves and the Spurs. Looking forward to that. That should be a good one. And looks like we don't have to be up too late tonight. That's a 7 o'clock start time. Go Wolves. That was nice. Although they got the win the other day because Wemby, you know, he didn't play. And then we were still sloppy. Still figured out a way to win. Need to clean things up. Too many turnovers, right? And missed shots. But hopefully they can keep it going here and get that win here tonight. Should be fun. Can't wait to check that out. Again, it starts at 7. Saving Abel on the way. And
2: 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I'm meteorologist Paul Trombley. A red flag warning begins at 11 a.m. today and continues until 9 p.m. tonight. Mainly clear skies today with daytime highs approaching 77. Lows around 47 tonight. Clear skies. Right now, it's 66 degrees.
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0: The Pretty Reckless and When I Wake Up, brand new from those guys. Love that track. Excellent video. Video is a little bit naughty, so all of the Gossip Girls are in it, and all of them are being a little bit naughty. Okay, so coming up at the end of the month here, if you've got some styrofoam that you need to get rid of, there is a styrofoam recycling event going on May 30th, Saturday, May 30th, so a week from Saturday. From 9 until 1, Mankato Area Zero Waste will be holding this recycling event. You can bring all your styrofoam. It's free, by the way. You can bring your styrofoam if you've got somebody, for whatever reason, or you've been holding on to it to, you know, dispose of that properly. This is your chance. You can find more details. 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

0: and Shallow. We've got a long set ready to go as we get into next hour. 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

0: is happy hour Monday through Friday from 3 until 7 with half-price apps from 3 until 6. Roadhouse 169, home of the biggest deck in town.
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Stone Temple Pilots, that is Vaseline. Warm and windy today. Pretty close to 75. Here's Ice Nine Kills featuring McKenna Grace and...

0: Jet, and are you going to be my girl? I know it's only Tuesday, but I'm looking forward to the weekend. I think we're going to go head over to Nicollet coming up on Saturday night. Angry Waters is playing out there, and an anniversary show at that. Should be a lot of fun, so looking forward to that. The Odd Goods are part of that, and Chris Neal as well. Again, that's this coming Saturday. Great stuff on the way with Linkin Park, The Offspring.
1: 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I'm meteorologist Paul Trombley. A red flag warning begins at 11 a.m. today and continues until 9 p.m. tonight. High of 77 today under mainly clear skies. Tonight, lows level off around 47. Currently, it's 66 degrees.
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0: 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Now, check this out. 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Whether you're looking for hidden treasures, everyday essentials, organizers have something for everyone. It takes place May 15th through the 17th. With a lot of remaining items really marked down by the time you get to Sunday. This will be at the Waseca County Fairgrounds. Again, that is this Saturday, actually Friday, Saturday, and Sunday over at the Waseca County Fairgrounds. But again, you can check that out. That should be a neat event.
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0: 3 days grace and don't want to go home tonight. Wrapping things up here for a Tuesday. Have a fantastic night. Hopefully the Wolves can win tonight. We'll see Zach Brown Band on the way, Disturbed and Green Day.
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1: 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Roadhouse 169, home of the biggest deck in town. 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And don't forget happy hour Monday through Friday from 3 until 7 with half price apps from 3 until 6. 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

0: Crawl Back to My Coffin, New Rock, also Nickelback. Song that a lot of people can't stand. I hear it all the time, and then I see people mouthing the lyrics, which, by the way, are probably incorrect because there are a lot of misheard lyrics in that song. A lot of them. By the way, Nickelback say their next studio album, which I believe is their 11th. I think that's right. They say their 11th studio album is almost finished. Three Doors Down coming up and Beartooth Free.
1: Here's your Rock 95 forecast brought to you by Christelle Truck, Boss Plows. I'm meteorologist Paul Trombley. A red flag warning begins at 11 a.m. today and remains in effect until 9 p.m. tonight. Daytime highs approaching 77 today under mainly clear skies. Right now, 66.
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0: Beartooth, Rock 95, also Three Doors Down When I'm Gone, which is exactly where the Lakers are. Gone. Out of the playoffs. OKC finished the sweep last night, 115-110. Elsewhere, Cavs beat the Pistons. That series far from over. It's now a three-game series. Best of three as the series is now even at. So check us out online, Mankato's Rock. 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

0: President Newrock, destroy me. Psychiatrists, head doctors have said for years that deep down we're all children, right? 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Guilty. Yeah. I've thrown profanity around a number of times while trying to open childproof packaging on meds, so I'm guilty, but I'm not alone. 84% of adults say they've had problems with childproof packaging.
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Ubistan Crawling in the Dark, which takes me back to 01, when I had all these aspirations about what I was going to become when I got older. None of them have come true.

0: Evanescence, Who Will You Follow? It's off of Sanctuary, the new Evanescence album, which is going to drop June 5th. Evanescence, who else? Korn, Papa Roach, Drowning Pool. There's a number of others that are going to be featured in the second season of Devil May Cry, which I believe is already on Netflix, if I'm not mistaken. If it isn't, it will be in a matter of days, but I believe it's already out on Netflix, the second season of Devil May Cry, featuring music again from Evanescence and others. Cool music, yeah. Rob Zombie, Super Beast on the way, and new From Ashes to New.
1: 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I'm meteorologist Ray Miller. A red flag warning continues until 9 p.m. tonight. High temperatures reach up to 77 this afternoon under mainly clear skies. Lows dip down to about 47 tonight, clear skies. Ample sunshine expected tomorrow. Highs around 74. Currently 70.
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0: Ashes to New, Drag Me, New Rock, also Rob Zombie, Super Beast, as we roll on through Tuesday. Thank you so much for letting me annoy the snot out of you for at least a portion of your Tuesday. Thanks for sticking around in the name of rock. Thumbs up. Metallica, not too far from now. Also, new Eva Under Fire featuring the lovely Maria Brink, Villainous. The
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0: villainous Eve on Your Fire featuring Maria Brink. New Rock, as promised, Avs beat the Wild last night. They took a 3-1 series lead, so that series potentially could end tomorrow in Denver. Right, Avs Wild Game 5 tomorrow in Denver. Avs lead the series 3-1. Tonight, Sabres are at Canadiens. Canadiens lead that series, and Ducks are in Vegas for Game 5 of...
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0: Stain and Dorothy, Better Days. Also, Shinedown, Safe and Sound. Shinedown in a matter of days, 17 to be exact, a.k.a. 2 weeks from Friday, will hook us up with their new album, 8. Look for that one on the 29th. They were on American Idol the other night, Shinedown, which I miss. I had to read about, so I can't, you know, speak to what went down. Not like I actually watched it. American Idol is one of those shows that, hey, listen, I respect. I just never got into it, even back in the day when everyone was watching it. It never did anything for me. Still doesn't, but it was cool that, I guess it was cool that Shinedown were on it this week. TDG coming up also. Wake Up Calling. New
1: 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I'm meteorologist Ray Miller. A red flag warning continues until 9 p.m. tonight. 78 this afternoon under mainly sunny skies. Lows dip down to about 46 tonight. Highs around 74. Tomorrow, ample sunshine expected. Currently, 72.
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0: calling Papa Roach. People may be calling you from the toilet, texting you for sure, perhaps calling you from the can. Most people say that, you know, using a cell phone on the toilet is gross. It's disgusting, yet a lot of people do it. Oh, I just did it once. Not all the time, just once this week. 70% admit to using their phone on the toilet. So, yeah, that's a thought. Weezer and Architects Broken.
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Saliva. Click, click, boom!

0: Hey, go, it's pretty reckless. Taylor Momsen, the catch right there. When I wake up, I got to stretch. It's what I do. Kind of give one of those, I don't know about you, man, but I'm getting older. 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Or just take a bunch of aspirin and Advil and all the things that you need to start feeling better in the morning. 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Doing really well. 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She finally embraced her Cindy Lou, and she made a Christmas album, which is really good. I don't know if you heard it, but it's good. 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I mean, it's summertime. We're thinking about Christmas, but it will be here before you know it. Trey, you on the way, and Red Hot Chili Peppers.
1: Here's your Rock 95 forecast, brought to you by Roadhouse 169. I'm meteorologist Ray Miller. A red flag warning continues until 9 p.m. tonight. Mainly sunny skies this afternoon, with daytime highs approaching 78. Lows level off around 46. Tonight, clear skies. Bright sunshine tomorrow. Highs around 74. Currently, it's 72 degrees.
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0: to Trey right there, and all for you. Rocking a Taco Tuesday. Dig that out there with Seven Dust right now, the One Tour. Pretty good lineup, man. Fire from the Gods, a part of that. And Treyu and Seven Dust, I like that. And many others. All the concert info, man, make sure you guys check that. Seven Dust actually just announced, well, Theory of a Dead Man announced a tour with Seven Dust that'll happen as well. So all that info up on the web, man. Daughtry just announced a new album, or kind of a deluxe album. All that info, rock news, it's on the web. You can read our bios. Find out why I am the way I am, I guess. There's an answer. Why I didn't decide to stick with TV. I got into radio to save you guys, I feel, maybe. I don't know. Just felt like radio was cooler, man. Maybe, a little bit. And the fact I look like Nick Cage, Pee Wee Herman had a love child. But beside the point. Story of the year, Seether, Amy Lee, a great ballad.
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Sleep Theory right there. Words are worthless. Been there, man. It's great stuff. Rock 95. Happy Tuesday. Talking about the Veteran of the Month, man. I love this. Each month we're sharing achievements from their time serving in this country. Absolutely love it. Got to appreciate

0: J-Top, Mankato Motors, Slumberland, Mankato, and so many others. It's really, really cool, and we like to get it out there on River 105, get you guys all dialed in. And thank you for serving in our country, man. Green Day, Brain Stew, coming up next.
1: 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I'm meteorologist Ray Miller. A red flag warning continues until 9 p.m. tonight. Mainly sunny skies this afternoon with daytime highs approaching 78. Lows level off around 46. Tonight, clear skies. Right now, 70.
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Yeah, yeah. I was in high school when that song came out. Dating my high school girlfriend. Probably should have known then, my first baby mama. Not a good thing there. But anyway, Cannibalox far behind. One of my, well, my baby girl just turned 30. God, makes me feel old. My God. Dayseeker, crawl back to my coffin. 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

0: Jelly, tell me how you lost all that weight. 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I hope not. Seems like everybody and their dog is on Ozempic. I mean, I just take the natural approach. Roids, no, I don't. Testosterone, yes. Roids, no. I'm not that. My T levels, though, were low, and so I got that checked. So, guys, I always highly suggest doing that. I hit a certain age where I'm like, man, things are weird. Things are not, like, doing what they need to do. Yeah. 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So I do take a shot, and it's cool. But here's the thing. I work out a lot, though, man. I'm at the gym. I'm trying to stay healthy. 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So I tried to handle myself a little bit, even though I lost hair. I have really big-ass ears, and I look weird, so I try to be in better shape, I guess. Magolia Park and Hardy. Something about Jim Bob drinking some more.
1: 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I'm meteorologist Ray Miller. A red flag warning continues until 9 p.m. tonight. Lows around 46 tonight under clear skies. Highs level off around 75. Tomorrow, bright sunshine expected. Tomorrow night, lows level off around 49. Right now, 70.
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0: Close Magnolia Park right there. Boy, that is a great song. Man, so listen to the lyrics on that. Wow. Only Love Me in the Dark. I mean, come on. It's pretty good. I like it out of Orlando. I'm digging that band right there, man. It is Randy filling in for Darby this week. I'm sorry. And hi, I guess. I don't know. I decided not to put on pants today, so here we are. Tim Montana, White Zombie. I mean, I kind of had to dress up a little. I'm here during the day. Normally, I'm not. So there's, like, people walking by going, who the hell is that guy? And I'm like, yeah, I know. I'm the guy behind the glass. I'm like a monkey in a studio right now. I have the TV on. I have 5 Red Bulls. They think I'm going to have problems. I'll be fine. And people are walking by going, I don't even know that guy. Did we just let a stranger in the studio?
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There's a reason rock is number one. 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

0: Like that right there, Tim Montana, Break Me Down. I believe they've been out with Alter Bridge on some dates, which has been pretty cool right there. But has a new album coming out. That's right. I like this. Entire State of Tim Montana. There you go. That's the name of the album. Looks like it's here July 17th, so I'm pretty excited about that. Should be pretty good. That guy is self-taught, by the way, literally in the mountains of Montana. Literally. They didn't even have electricity. I don't even know how he did what he did in his life, but he's here and he's jamming, and we're playing him on the radio, and I love that, man. It's awesome. More rock coming for you, though. Tool. 46 in deuce.
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nothing. Little GNR right there. Did play over the weekend. A lot of comments about the music. I mean, it was great seeing classic stuff from Slash and Duff, but Axl looks like an old grandma, I heard. I don't know. Puddle of Mud, definitely heard this in my lifetime. I don't know about you guys, but I've definitely heard this a few times. And I'm like, you know what? That means they're passionate about you guys. Maybe. Come on, boys.

0: right there. The Canadians, huh? 3 days grace. I don't want to go home tonight. Playing the Buffalo Sabres series in that one, by the way. But I do watch a lot of NHL hockey, and I do like, well, the Sabres. But Montreal from Canada obviously did really well the other day, man. But anyway, 3 days grace right there handling their biz. Do like them quite a bit. I love that Adam's back in the band. That is awesome. From Ashes to New, coming up, Drag Me, number one song, by the way, in rock radio, and Breaking Benjamin. I teased some new music over the weekend.
1: 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I'm meteorologist Ray Miller. A red flag warning continues until 9 p.m. tonight. Clear skies tonight with lows around 46. High temperatures reach up to 75. Tomorrow, bright sunshine. 49 tomorrow night, clear skies. Currently, it's 73 degrees.
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0: Rebel Society right there, Name in Blood. There you go, off that album Engines of Demolition. Let me know what you guys think about that, man. Spinning rock for you. My name is Randy, in for Darby. I appreciate you guys hanging out, man. Hopefully you're having a great Tuesday so far. It's a bummer, I know. It's still Taco Tuesday, but last week it was Cinco de Mayo, so that was pretty freaking awesome, if you ask me, man. Falling in Reverse, Bad Guy. Did you see Ivan Moody throwing some shade to Ronnie? Are we going to have a little beefy beef? I don't know. Is Ronnie stupid enough to take on Ivan Moody? That's what I want to know. That dude's a loose cannon, and he's sober. So, I mean, he's got his head on straight. So, I don't know, Ronnie.
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1: 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Then, one day, he disappeared for a decade.
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Saw those guys in American Idol. Not too bad. That's Safe and Sound right there. New album here, May 29th. It is called 8. I'm pretty excited about that. Evanescence, new rock. Here is your Foo Fighters.

0: message right there. And Who Will You Follow slated the new album June 5th, so a couple weeks away. Well, 3 weeks, something like that. Oh, my gosh. We're moving through May already. My birthday's coming up, by the way, May 22. What's up? What's up? Oh, man. Evanescence, though. New rock. The album Sanctuary, that is where you can find that new one. And out there with Poppy and K-Foot, man, the list goes on. It's going to be a good tour. Eva Under Fire, before I get out of here in just a few. Red Hot Chili Peppers. Did you guys hear about these guys? They're selling their catalog. All the deeds up in the web.
1: 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I'm meteorologist Ray Miller. A red flag warning continues. Lows level off around 46 tonight under clear skies. High temperatures reach up to 75 tomorrow. Bright sunshine expected. 49 tomorrow night. Clear skies. Right now, it's 68 degrees.
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0: Anonymous right there. New rock from Evil Under Fire with Maria Brink from In This Moment. Helping out on that. Absolutely love that record, man. So good. Video is really cool, too, man. If you haven't checked it out, I kind of a video guru. I really do like watching a lot of videos. My wife thinks I'm watching some other stuff that I shouldn't be watching, but it's not. I'm watching a lot of rock videos, man. The old ones, too. Take me back to the 80s and 90s. I always love watching that and all the current stuff. So good. Dog Star. Yeah, you know who they are? I'm going to tell you more.
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0: Back in that, Nog Star right there, all in now, great new rock right there from the trio. Keanu Reeves is in that band. You guys are very aware who John Wick is. There you go. The new album, All In Now, title track is due out here on May 29th. That would be their fourth studio album. How freaking cool is that, man? Definitely rock them, and I've seen them live, and they're really good, dude. Randy, out of here, man. I've been filling in for Darby. I'll be back again for your hump day. LP is...
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